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Come on with the rain, I've a smile on my face.

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No,

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You give me fever when you kiss me, fever when you hold me tight, fever in the morning, fever all through the night. Everybody's got